Pues damas y caballeros, ha sido un placer. Me tengo que despedir, pero no se olviden que la rumba sigue. Ladies and gentlemen, it's time for me to say goodbye. Big Red is up next here at KXLU 88.9 FM in Los Angeles. Hope you enjoyed the show. Doing a little tribute to Ruben Blades. We'll be here in town. Don't forget, Wednesday. Catherine Romero Diaz tonight at KPFK, our sister station, 90.7 FM in Los Angeles. 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

rather a rocky start brought on by technical difficulties for this, the first fall 2026 broadcast edition of Groove Time. We heard, firstly, from Saoko, Siempre Seré Guajiro, Amalando Barroso y La Sensación en Guantánamo, and Roberto Torres, Son de la Loma. Greetings to all of you good listeners. You're in tune to KXLU. I'm Big Red.

Lucky Braza Mobimba Bazali Koto Ngayo Yo Kombo Nangai Ekumi Epidemi Ngai Babala Ngai Nanya Yibi Angote

Bobek in Psycho Langa Langa with a tune entitled Fievre Mondo. Before that it was Yolo Mabiala with Point Final. No reason to pause any more than this for Tropical Fiesta and Shala Moana on Groove Time on KXLU.

That was Shalamwana, Kumbe Kumbele. And before that, Tropical Fiesta brought us 50th anniversaire. We've got one more extended set featuring the distinctive voices of Theo Blaise Concours and Chico Chicaya coming up right now.

From Chico Chicaya, we heard the Mon Enfant. Theo Blaise Concours before that with Faute Yantima. Okay, we'll shift gears a little bit here for something from Nigeria, and it was brought to us today indirectly from Ade James, who did such a fine job in this chair 2 weeks ago. Thank you so much, Ade, who reminded us of Atinga Woma, a fine Nigerian artist, fine Igbo artist, who always hangs very, very enthusiastically in the groove. We'll hear a piece from him now. Thereafter, from a fellow Nigerian, Olivade Cook. This is Groove Time on KXLU. I'm Big Red. A pleasure to be with you as always. If you have a question, request, dedication, or comment, you can always dial us here at 310-338-5958. That's 310-338-KXLU. And if you'd like to definitively identify the tunes played here on Groove Time and you missed a pronunciation or two, you can always go to kxlu.com, look up the calendar, look up Groove Time, and there appearing in real clock time are the tunes you're hearing today. And they're further available in archived form. And I'll tell you a little bit more about that momentarily, but there's too much talking now. There's not enough music. Let's rectify that right now.

Oliver the Cook, Nwane Dinamba, Atinga Uma with Sempe. Again, thanks to Ade James for reminding us of Atinga Uma and for the fine work he did in this chair 2 weeks ago. And it's the same goes for Junior Francis, who did a bang-up job of Groove Time this last Saturday. Thank you, gentlemen. The public does appreciate. There's no question of that. And, of course, you're welcome any time. All right, let's presume be less than half an hour to go for Groove Time, then the aforementioned Junior Francis and the reggae show take to the earwaves of KXLU. So we'll do what we can to use our time profitably. And speaking of guitar wizards in the person of Oliver de Kock, how about we hear a couple more fine guitarists, beginning with our own, that is to say, the United States' own, Grant Green.

0: There from Ernest Wranglin we heard Wranglipso. And from Grant Green it was Joshua Fit the Battle of Jericho.
1: Vraiment, dans le but, non.
0: Yeah, vraiment. We've got 8 minutes or thereabouts left, and some music that just about fills that 8 minutes nicely. Here comes Crazy with Drive It, as Groove Time prepares to make way for Junior Francis and the Reggae Show.

Crazy advises drive it. And that brings us to 800 by the clock on the wall at KXLU, meaning Groove Time turns over the microphone to Junior Francis for his reggae show. You've been listening to Groove Time, KXLU's international dance music program, a weekly feature. I'm Big Red, thanking again Ade James and Junior Francis for the fine work they did in my absence these last 2 weeks. Thanks, Phyllis. For all of us, we'll get together again on the radio next week. So bye-bye, everybody. Be good.

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The lineup tonight is just simply spectacular. I've got the likes of Terry Lynn, Cargo, Jalil, Lucky Dube, Nazia Fontaine, Bob Marley, Prince Buster, and the list goes on and on.

He has established himself as seriously one of the great cornerstones of reggae music. The contemporary giant is Terry Lennon. As I mentioned earlier, he's definitely a favorite of our last presenter, Big Red, on Slice Through Cargo. He roars like a lion. Inside a reggae show in KXLU. Roar on, Cargo!

Amazing piece of work there by Cargo Hills from Mandeville, capital of Manchester. Man, they're playing this one on every continent. I kid you not, I kid you not. He's been hurt by love and he's not embarrassed. He's not afraid to tell it to the world and share his feelings to the world.

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It needs absolutely positively no introduction. One of the greatest voices of the

This is what I call a tour de force performance. The King, Robert Nesta Marley, along with the Wailing Wailers and the I3. Would you believe this is a relatively new addition to my record collection? Never had this extended mix. 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

0: Immortalizing the great Daddy Roy, 1977, man. 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Got a sister here from the Gladiators. Miss Etana. Produced by Stephen Marley. You'll recognize this one for sure.
1: Oh, yeah.
0: Tribute to Nina Simone.

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It's the Reggae Show. I'm Junior Francis.

Drumming on the scatter lights as we continue to activate your memory. Activate your memory. From Steertown, St. Anne's, Jamaica. Justin Hines and the Dominoes. Kia

There's one more where this one came from dear town St. John's to the epicenter where it all began. Jamaica's first child star, Delroy Wilson, recorded at Studio One during the immortal Ska era. Easy school.

know, somewhere along the line, Julian Marley, the son of Bob Marley, was supposed to join Nadia, right, let's see. I've got him, right, I've got him.

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The Abyssinians, Declaration of Rights, sir.

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This one was inspired by the civil rights movements in America during the 70s and late 60s. Yes. This year for Mr. Harris and the often imitated but never quite duplicated. 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
0: Coolin', amigo,
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0: know, recently he decided to run off with that. Joined his ancestors a few months ago, the great Ernest Simmet. I should refer to him as the award-winning Mr. Simmet. Just get fresh and contemporary now.
1: I'm suggesting that you are pathologically mendacious.
2: Mr. Knight, that is an improper suggestion.
1: Why?
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the Green, Johnny Suter. The Ventura Music Hall, 1717 Thompson Street, Ventura. Start at 8 o'clock. 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

That's the Garden Amp in the fantastic city of Garden Grove, 5:30 showtime. All ages are welcome. Again, live in concert, tomorrow's Bad Seed, Reefers, Nice and Swell, Capital Dub, and more. The Garden Amp, 12762 Main Street, down there in the city of Garden Grove.

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Happy run. The Bush Dr. Peter Tosh. The uncompromising marijuana abolitionist freedom fighter.

Father Frege, thank you, Peter Tosh. This man was inspired by Peter Tosh. From South Africa, no longer in the flesh, Lucky Dubé. It's a crazy world we're living in.

eternally glorious day back in 1969 when Burning Spear met Bob Marley. Bob Marley said, "You have a wonderful voice. Go to Studio One, 13 Brentford Road." The rest, as they would say, is music history. It's a double for Mr. Spear. He's gonna pick

Desmond Dick and the Fabulous Aces, and I dare not leave out the mighty, ever so mighty Skatalites, man. They provided the instrumentation. And speaking of the Skatalites, underneath my voice, the world's greatest trombone player, the great Dan Drummond, Eastern Standard Time.

back on the wall is telling me we're going to do it again next week. You know, really and truly, thanks for your time. Thanks for the love, man. Thanks for the love. 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Saturday nights from 8 until 11. If I neglected to remind you, I'm Junior Francis. Mystic Pete and the crew, they're up next. They'll be hypnotizing you for the next 3 fantastic hours. So stay tuned.

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You can reach me at mysticpete.com and Mystic Pete on social media. In tonight's show, mixes by Ricardo Torres, Justin Paul, and we start with a mix by Tin Liquor. Tin Liquor is a Dutch electronic music group from Utrecht who will be playing at the Wiltern Theater Friday, October 9th, 2026 at 7 p.m. Here's a mix by Tin Liquor.

spells since before I could breathe. I've been under spells since before I could see. I've been under spells since before I could fight. I've been under spells since before I could write.

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I've been breaking spells since I could fight. 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I wouldn't say I'm overconfident, but in my dreams I do believe. I'm somewhere over the rainbow, overjoyed and flowing free. Turning over a new page, I'm on a winning streak. I am a four-leaf clover, so best believe it.

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I've been breaking spells since I could write. 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

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I mean, just this is chaos. All this is a lot of things coming at each other.

We are coming to the end of In a Dream with Mystic Pete. You can reach me at mysticpete.com and Mystic Pete on social media. We just finished a mix by Justin Paul. Before that, Ricardo Torres. And we started the evening with a mix by Tin Liquor, who will be playing at the Wiltern Theater Friday, October 9th, 2026, starting at 7 p.m. We'll be back next week with the very best of the DJ community. Mystic Pete out.

Going to be playing a song or two from the year 2000 to 2010, kind of a walk through 10 years of time from when I was born to when I was 10 years old. Yeah, that's that. But stick around, it's going to be a good show. 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

0: 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This is General Management, our second show ever, and today we're playing one to two songs from each year between 2000 and 2010, currently on around 2004. Before that, you heard Look Up by Mira, Can't Wash It Off by Wheat, Been a Long Time Cousin by Hella, and By Pat by Lolly Puna. And Since You Went Away by Dear Nora as the first one in that section. So we're going to keep going down the years.
1: It's going to be 2005.
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0: Yeah.
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0: Hello, KXLU 88.9 FM, Los Angeles. You're listening to General Management. And that last song was Half Awake Deb by Someone Still Loves You, Boris Yeltsin. Before that, we had So Many Ways by Mates of State. That is from 2006. The album is called Bring It Back. One of my favorite albums of all time. A couple weeks ago, actually months ago, I found that same CD on the sidewalk, just waiting for me. And so now I'm a proud owner of the CD. Before that, we had a song by Simbassador, and it's called Kate. Then we had The Tough Alliance, the track's called Make It Happen. And we started off that last little chunk with America's Boy by Broadcast.
1: And we're now in what year?
0: We're in 2008.
1: Great. So,
0: and the song is called Jump In, and it's by High Places. It was released in 2008, but it might be songs made in 2007. But, you know, we're still taking you through 10 years of life of music and whatnot. So hope you're liking it. Hope you stick around. This is KXLU 88.9 FM, Los Angeles.

0: You're listening to KXLU 88.9 FM Los Angeles, and you just heard Morning Light by Girls. This is General Management, and it's probably one of your first times tuning in because it's our second ever show. Right now, we're playing one to two songs per year of the last, well, not the last, I guess from 2000 to 2010. And we're finally in 2009, so we're going to have one more song for you, but before I cue that up, I'm going to tell you what you just heard. And we just had White Jetta by Cassia Tone for the Painfully Alone, then a cover of Suicide's Dream Baby Dream by Black Tambourine, then Scraping Past by Atlas Sound, and then Jump In for Gilkenny Elementary School by High Places. I'm here with other co-host of General Management, Lauren, if you want to add anything to what we've been playing.
1: I mean, show's about to wrap up. If you're listening, it's probably nearing 6 a.m. on the West Coast. And if you're on the East Coast, it's nearing 9 a.m. So thanks to our early birds for tuning in. And we'll be back next week, Fridays, 5 to 6 a.m. on the West Coast and 8 to 9 a.m. on the East Coast. We're General Management, and who knows what we'll play next week.
0: And then, yeah.
1: Maybe we'll play only brand new songs since we've done a little blast from the past.
0: Exactly. So get ready for that.
1: No promises.
0: Yeah. Next up, we've got She's the One by Japanther, a personal favorite of mine. So hope you enjoy.
1: That's all we got for today. Peace out.

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This is General Management, and today you're joined with just me, Brendan, even though it's normally me and Lauren, and we've done this show so far for just a few weeks. I think this is our third week so far. Today, I'm going to be playing a bit more electronic than usual, kind of intermingling stuff I've been listening to this year with stuff kind of from late 90s and early 2000s, especially like some German and British, somewhat not hardcore, but more breakbeat electronic. So hope you enjoy. You just heard, you just heard SAS by Dylan Tom. Before that was Now I've Got a Lot You Know by Sophia Stell. Then Tell Me by Sassy 009. Then Too Late by Lancer. And the first song I played was Forever by Christian Jason. Up next, taking it back to some Lego Welt with The Republic. So I'm going to get that queued up, but I hope you guys are having a good day and enjoy this track. Once again, this is General Management, and you're listening to KXLU 88.9 FM.

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And you just heard Rest Here by Car Culture and Physical Therapy. This is General Management, the Friday show that Brendan and Lauren, both ex or not, I guess ex-KXLU Director Board, LMU alumni, now back submitting a pre-record each week, are taking over the Friday 5 a.m. slot. So, we're playing a bit of electronic today. You just heard that Car Culture song, and before that was Shift Down by Alden Tyrell, then Lamborghini Petrol 1982 by Mount Kimby, then True to the Gym by Credit 00, then The Republic by Lego Welds. Up next, I've got, 1 a.m. by Club Eat. It's a really fun one. So hope you enjoy. I'm going to be playing for the rest of this hour. And yeah, tune in next Friday if you like what you hear. This is General Management, and you're listening to KXLU 88.9 FM.

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You are hanging out now with Small Wonder, your humble curator for the next couple of hours. We've just been listening to Mr. Andrew Weatherall with End Time Sound. That was the B-side to Unknown Plunderer, which was released just days after his passing back in February of 2020. Before that, we heard from Arthur Russell with his epic In the Light of the Miracle. That also a posthumous release. He passed back in 1992, and I don't think that track saw the light of day until about 96. I pulled that one off the Soul Jazz compilation, The World of Arthur Russell. In the background now, we have the Balearic Gabba sound system with Quando, and just setting the vibes for today's set. It's going to be a lot of down-tempo, dubby, lots of remixes, extended cuts, just some nice vibes, just some nice background vibes for your soundtrack today. Thanks so much for joining us here once again at 88.9 FM and KXLU.com. 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All right, enjoy the rest of this Balearic Gabba sound system. This one goes back to 2016 off of the Golf Channel label. Coming up soon, some stuff from Sidestepper, Charles Webster, and Fern Kinney. It's going to get a little groovy in a little bit, so I hope you stick around. 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

KXOU Los Angeles, 88.9 FM and KXOU.com. Going back to 1980, that is Christina out of Germany with her sassy electro take on the French pop classic La Poupée qui fait non. Ahead of that, we heard Fern Kinney with another disco danceable cover of a prior classic. That was Groove Me, originally made popular by King Floyd, Fern Kinney's funky version from 1979. We heard Charles Webster ahead of that with Herbert Steady dub mix of the track Ready and Sidestepper in there, project of producer Richard Blair's back from 2003 with Dame Tu Querer off of the album 3AM In Beats We Trust. And In Beats We Do Trust here on The Small Wonder Show on KXLU. And you must trust in those beats as well if you are tuning in. I like to drop a lot of them in all kinds of forms. So thank you so much for joining me here. Keep up with what you're hearing over at KXLU.com. And a link up to our Spinatron profiles as well, where you can catch the archives for 2 weeks after shows air. Okay, little tongue-tied today. We're at about the halfway mark here on KXLU Los Angeles. Stay tuned. Things are continuing to be groovy. Right now we've got some Volker Kriegel in the background with Mind Will. Stay tuned for some Glam Sam and his combo, as well as Shabaka Hutchings. Things are going to move into some moody electronica here in a little bit. But I hope you stick around for the journey. Thanks so much for tuning in here to 88.9 FM. 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

88.9 FM KXLU Los Angeles, broadcasting from the bluffs of Loyola Marymount University. My name is Small Wonder, and you've just been enjoying the sounds of Unloved going back to 2019 off the Heavenly label with the Pulsating March remix of the track Love Lost featuring Nathan McKay. Before that, we heard from Soma, deep cut out of Australia, dating back to 1996, from the second of only two full-length albums they put out, The Inner Cinema, just some cool, dark, experimental kind of techno ambient, very soundtracky goodness. That particular track was called Alchemical Nuptial. Ahead of that, we heard from Hey Mother Death. Some good uplifting vibes, right? This whole set that dates back to 2017. That was the MRTC remix of the track Deranged My Love. Before things took such a darker turn, we heard some UK jazz ahead of that from Shabaka Hutchings on the track Black Skin, Black Masks, an homage to the Franz Fanon text from 1952. And great stuff off the Brownswood label. Once again, out of the UK, we heard from Glam Sam and his combo out of Sweden just before that. Some future jazz back from 2009. That was Dig the New Breed off of the record Groovy. And that catches us up. Hope you're enjoying the mix today. Compliments of Small Wonder here on KXLU. Continue to enjoy the vibes if you would like over at our Spinitron profiles. The archives are available for 2 weeks after the show airs. I'm so glad you are with me today and letting me keep you company and give you a vibey soundtrack. You can reach me anytime at smallwonder.dj@gmail.com. My time is running out pretty soon here. I'll come back for one last goodbye. Behind us now, some more UK jazz, one of my favorite UK jazz outfits, Portico Quartet. We are listening to City of Glass. Stay tuned for something from Baden Powell. Some vintage jazz, and then we're going to round things out with Señor Langosta. All right, so enjoy. Once again, keep the dials locked here to 88.9 FM. 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

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Hope you've had fun today. I know I sure have, as usual. Right now, some Senor Langosta with the track Don't Be Offended. It is called Funk, you, F-U-N-K. Before this, we heard from Brazilian guitarist Baden Powell featuring Janine de Wallein on the track Blues a Volante, going back to 1972, 73-ish. And that followed Portico Quartet's City of Glass. That is a wrap for me. I look forward to next time. Look up the playlists. 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I'll see you next time, friends.

Good morning. 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This is the granddaddy of them all, Alma del Barrio. My name is Nelson Rodriguez, and for the next 3 hours, enjoy the best of the new and vintage salsa, Latin jazz, Latin soul, and Afro-Cuban music from all corners of the world. 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
1: 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Los Angeles, broadcasting live here from Loyola Marymount University. This is your host, DJ Larry, for the next, well, a little less than 3 hours. This is DJ Larry with the Alma del Barrio show. We've been rocking the airways here every Saturday to Sunday. Saturday and Sunday from 6 to 6. And we enjoy all your support as well as your input as far as we bring some good music to the show. And we've been doing this well for the last 53 years. Like I said, this is Saturday and Sunday from 6 to 6. Don't forget, we get Serenata de Trios tonight. And we have this great, great show lined up for you today. We have... not only the 3 hours, but we also have the Brazilian hour coming up from 9 to 10. And then we have from 10 to 2, DJ Jose Cristobal. And then from 2 to 6, DJ Angela. And then we have DJ Ernesto from 6 to 7. So I hope you enjoy the show. We're going to continue rocking the airwaves here. That song, my intro song, was Joe Arroyo from Yamulemu. And then we had another Joe Arroyo with, called La... Cachipora, and then before and then after that, we had El Gran Combo de Puerto Rico, a song titled Aquí No Ha Pasado Nada from the album 20th Anniversary. Welcome to the Alma del Barrio Show. Vaya.

Ahí estamos con la música aquí en KXLU 88.9 FM Los Ángeles. We're broadcasting you live here from Loyola Marymount University. Ladies and gentlemen, thank you for tuning in to the show. I hope all the signals are looking good and, well, you can hear me pretty good. This is DJ Larry with the Alma del Barrio show. We're rocking the airwaves here every Saturday and Sundays. We've been doing it since 1973, celebrating 53 years, if you will, of this. Don't forget, we have the Brazilian Hour coming up from 9 to 10, and then we have DJ Jose Cristobal from 10 to 2, as well as DJ Angela from 2 to 6. And then we have our special segment called Serenata de Trios from 6 to 7, and we hope you enjoyed the show. That last song that you heard there was from Willie Rosario, Esa Que Yo Conocí. And then before that, we had Poncho Sanchez, Palos Chicanos. Well, and Palo Gente de Los Ángeles, Buenos Días. We also had Jose Bello, Quién Eres Tú. And then before that, we had Frugo y Sus Tesos, Okiri Okara. Ladies and gentlemen, I'm glad you're tuning in. Don't forget, we have some special announcements here. I believe Ruben Blades is going to be in Los Angeles with a special show. And he's going to be, I believe, in concert here. And I'd like to thank all the DJs here at the Alma del Barrio station. And we would like to say thank you for all your support as we work together as a team. But other than that, yes, we have... In this month, the special announcement, I don't know if it's, well, not this month, but on October 18th from 11 in the morning to 6 in the afternoon, we have the we have Salsa Festival number 9, and it's going to be here at Loyola Marymount University. Feel free to come by, bring the family. It should be fun. We got great bands. We have a great lineup. More details will come soon, but just mark your calendars for Salsa Festival number 9 here at the Alma del Barrio show, here at the Alma del Barrio hub, which is Loyola Marymount University. I'm your host, DJ Larry, and we're going to continue the music here at the Alma del Barrio show. We're going to play something here that's going to get you going. I hope you're dancing in the right direction. And don't forget, here in Los Angeles, the clouds are still out, still kind of dark outside, but we're a good 70 degrees right now, and it's 6:49, ladies and gentlemen. Thank you for listening to the show. It's never too early to listen to salsa or Latin music before 7 in the morning, right? What a great way to start. If you're working out, saludos para la gente de downtown LA, Koreatown. Para la gente de Downey, también para la gente de Puerto Rico who are listening in, and for my friends up there in San Francisco, thank you for listening in. We really appreciate your support. También los amigos de Peru who are also tuning into the show in Lima, Peru. They love listening to the Alma del Barrio station. You could live stream us if you download the application. Just go to the KXLU 88.9 FM, download the app, click on the link, Alma del Barrio, and you should be good to go, and you can listen to us from 6 to 6 every Saturday and Sunday from any part of the world. Technology is great, isn't it? Okay, we're going to continue with the show with some more music. This is the Alma del Barrio show by Ya.

Ahí con la música de Grupo Niche ahí. 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Soy tu servidor, DJ Larry, aquí en la casa o en el alma del barrio. Alma del barrio, rocking the airways here every Saturday and Sunday from 6 to 6. With a special segment on Sunday called Serenata de Trios, hosted to you by DJ Ernesto Colín. And we've been doing this, ladies and gentlemen, since 1973, going on, well, 53 years here. And don't forget, October 18th, if I'm not mistaken, we have Salsa Festival number 9 here on campus here at Loyola Marymount University. And that starts at 11 in the morning from 6 in the afternoon. That's Salsa Festival number 9 coming up here this next month, which is, well, a few days away. And that last song you heard there was from Grupo Niche. It's always great to hear the voice of Tito Gomez. What a great, great singer. As you know, of Puerto Rican descent. And he went over to Grupo Niche, and boy, he really took off over there. People in Colombia really love that guy. But that song was titled El Amor Vendrá. Antes de eso, we still stayed in Colombia with a band called Orquesta Guayacán, or a song titled Son Cepillao con Menú. And then we had another Grupo Niche there was Nuestro Sueño, a special request from the fans, if you will, listening in from Las Vegas. And then before that, we had Joe Arroyo y La Verdad, still staying in Colombia, with a great song there titled El Negro Chombo, if I'm not mistaken. And then we had Mark Anthony. Oh boy, he's a great singer. I believe he's doing a residency, ladies and gentlemen, in Las Vegas. And his dates are scheduled, but I don't know exactly when his dates are. But I've seen him live. That guy can still sing. He's an amazing show, and he's doing it his way, if you will, over there in Las Vegas. Anyways, that song was titled Te Amaré. Before that, we had the great Hector Lavoe con Dígala que sigue, que siga. And like I said, ladies and gentlemen, this is a great, great show to be a part of. We'd like to send a special shout out to the people out there in New York, out there in the Bronx, in Queens, upstate, near Syracuse, downtown Manhattan, you name it. The people in New York thrive on la música del pueblo o la música del barrio, si se quiere decir eso. And shout out to all the people out there, especially the people from Puerto Rico, Dominican Republic as well, all the different Latin nationalities that exist out there in New York. It's always a great thing to see such a diverse melting pot, if you will, of different cultures out there in New York. We are going to continue the show here as I adjust some wires here in the studio as I get situated here. And don't forget, ladies and gentlemen, after this, we have the Brazilian Hour coming up from 9 to 10 with DJ Sergio. And then from 10 to 2, we have DJ Jose Cristobal, el abogado de la salsa, all the way from Cuba, from 10 to 2. And then we have mi hermanita, DJ Angela from Nicaragua, chiming in, closing out the afternoon from 2 to 6. And then we have, like I said, that special segment called Serenata de Trios, hosted by DJ Ernesto Colín. Did I say that right? Yes, I believe he's the DJ. It should be a really, really good lineup of music, and we really hope you enjoy all the music that comes in every weekend. Again, from 6 to 6, ladies and gentlemen, it is great, great, great, great to have this great, great music here on stage. We're going to continue with the music here as we line up my list of songs here. Anyways, ladies and gentlemen, thank you for listening to the Alma del Barrio show. It is 7:30, and we hope you enjoy this next one. Vaya.

Ahí con la música de, bueno, eso fue Luis Ramírez, un tema que se llama ¿Cómo es posible? Ladies and gentlemen, you're listening to KXLU 88.9 FM, Los Angeles, broadcasting you live here from Loyola Marymount University. This is your host, DJ Larry. With the Alma del Barrio show, here we're rocking the airways here every Saturday and Sunday, as you know, from 6 to 6, with a special segment on Sunday called Serenata de Trios. And like I said, ladies and gentlemen, we've been doing this since 1973, celebrating almost 53 years of this music, our Latin thing, or esa música que tú escuchas. And I'd like to say thank you to all the listeners getting some calls in. Some requests. 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Y bueno, a little bit overcast, pero I'm sure it's going to burn off later on today. This is sunny Southern California. And antes de eso, quería mencionar que we did have a song there from before Luis Ramírez. We had a song titled El Amor de mi Bohío from Orquesta La Solución de Puerto Rico. Then before that, we had a little bachata from Adventura, a song titled La Boda. Then before that, we had Bobby Valentín with Alacrán. Tumbando Caña, doubles from Two for Sunday, if you will. We had back to back there from Guayacán, from Colombia, una canción que se llama Vete. Y antes de eso teníamos Un Vestido Bonito. And then we had, well, I think I already mentioned that, a song from Grupo Niche called El Amor Vendrá. And then we had one more from Orquesta Guayacán. I was just in the mood for just spreading their music. They have such great music. A song titled there, Son Cepillao Comino. I think we played that on the original, the set before this one. Anyways, don't forget, my show goes until 9 in the morning, which is a little less than 59 minutes here. And then from 9 to 10, we have DJ Sergio all the way from Brazil for the Brazilian Hour. And then, forgive me, ladies and gentlemen, I did make a mistake. We have from 10 to 2 today, we have DJ Kathy La Rumbera Diaz, vaya, en la casa. She's going to be with us from 10 to 2 this morning and this afternoon. That's DJ Kathy La Rumbera Diaz. Ella es tremenda personalidad, plays great, great music. Kathy has always been a great, great mentor for me. And she is such a professional in how she speaks, and she's very well versed in her music. I wish I only knew maybe 25% of what she knew. I wish I knew 25% of what all the DJs knew here on Alma del Barrio. Creo que yo soy el nene aquí, porque everybody just has so much
different genres of music, and they really know their music, and I know it's not everything, but it's a lot more than what I know, and I'm just doing everything based on, you know, what you feel, and from obviously the requests and the comments that we get. Feel free to call in if you have any special requests here. I know it's early in the morning. Who's going to wake up this morning? Well, you know what? People, believe it or not, people do listen to salsa. It's never too early to listen to Latin music early in the morning. The hotline here is area code 310-338-KXLU, 310-338-5958. Bueno, damas y caballeros, vamos a seguir con un poquito de Cheito Feliciano de Puerto Rico, un tema que se llama Felicidades para el gran William Correa, ahí en Koreatown, para todos los boricuas ahí en South Central, y también la gente centroamericana. Te voy a poner una rica cumbia ahí en el próximo segmento. 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

Ahí en la música que estamos aquí en KXLU 88.9 FM Los Ángeles, directamente desde Loyola Marymount University. Wow, ladies and gentlemen, this is your host DJ Larry with the Alma del Barrio Show. As you know, you're here every Saturday and Sunday from 6 to 6. Got the Brazilian Hour coming up from 9 to 10. And then we have DJ Kathy La Rumbera Diaz coming up from 10 to 2 this morning, ladies and gentlemen. And then from 2 to 6, we have DJ Angela, mi hermanita de Nicaragua, coming in, playing some great music. And then we have the Serenata de Trios from 6 to 7. Don't forget, it's going to be here. We're going to be here all day for you guys. That last song that you heard there was from Bobby Valentin, una tema que se llama Dime Lo Que Pasó. Antes de eso, tenemos el Gran Combo, el Jibarito. 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Then we had a double there from Cheo Feliciano, una canción que se llama Comadrita. And then before that, we had Felicidades from Cheo Feliciano, Cheito, from Puerto Rico. Then we, before that, we had, Luis Ramírez, ¿Cómo es posible? And I hope you enjoyed that song there. And I'd like to say, ladies and gentlemen, a special announcement. We have the Salsa Festival coming up here. October the 18th. So that's literally a good 3 weeks away. Wow. In about 3 weeks, we're going to be here from 11 in the morning to 6 in the afternoon. It's Salsa Festival number 9. Wow. Salsa Festival number 9 here at the Alma del Barrio station, the headquarters, the world headquarters, if you will, of Alma del Barrio here at Loyola Marymount University. KXLU 88.9 FM. We're going to have a salsa festival starting from 11 in the morning to 6 in the afternoon. More details to come up as far as the bands and all the different features. I'm sure there's going to be food as well as arts and crafts and things like that here on campus. Bring the family. I believe it's free. And you should have a great, great time. A lot of people dance. There's going to be a dance floor, I believe. And it will be a good celebration, and hopefully the weather will be good, which usually it is here in Southern California and in October. So I think we'll be looking good, as they say. And don't forget, we have again the Brazilian Hour coming up at 9, from 9 to 10 in about 30 minutes. And then from 10 to 2, we have DJ Kathy La Rumbera Diaz bringing in some good tunes. And saludos a la gente de Puerto Rico, también a la gente, mis amigos de Cuba, y también a mis amigos de Colombia, que están también escuchando desde Miami, unos textos ahí, dicen que todo chévere, and todo bien, todo bien. And we're going to continue the music here as we roll into the 9 o'clock hour, ladies and gentlemen. Welcome to the Alma del Barrio Show. Vaya.

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Esa cancioncita ahí se llama Mi Negrita bueno, Mi Negrita Me Espera, de Ismael Rivera. Vaya. It hits. I think that song really, really hits every time you hear that song. Great, great song there. Antes de eso, we had Mark Diamond, canción que se llama El Barrio. Before that, we had Preciosa from Mark Anthony, also from Puerto Rico. And then we had Ismael Rivera, bueno, actually singing, but Caco y su orquesta, La Cumbita. And then we had Dimensión Latina, una canción que se llama Qué Feliz. Orquesta Guayacán con A Cuba Volver. And boy, I hope you really like the music. Damas y caballeros, you know, my segment is about to end here at KXLU 88.9 FM, Los Angeles, where we're here every Saturday and Sunday, live from Loyola Marymount University. And it's been a pleasure being your host here, DJ Larry here with the Alma del Barrio Show. As you know, we're here every Saturday and Sunday from 6 to 6. And on Sundays, we got the special one-hour segment, Serenata de Trios. And ladies and gentlemen, we've been doing this since 1973, as you all know, and going on 53 years. And we'd like to say thank you for all your supporters. Without you, we would not exist. Thank you for everybody tuning in and listening. It's always been a pleasure to be a part of this team here at Alma del Barrio. And don't forget, we have the Brazilian Hour from 9 to 10 with DJ Sergio. Then we have from 10 to 2, DJ Kathy La Rumbera Diaz will be coming in here to the studio and giving us her segment of music as well. And then from 2 to 6, we have DJ Angela, all the way from Nicaragua, coming in here and doing her thing. And it's always nice to hear different styles of music, different, I guess, flavors, if you will, different emotions, different sentiments. And feel free to call the hotline. As you know, it's here. It's at KXLU 338. 5958. That's area code. Did I say that right? I think I, no, maybe I said it wrong. Let me repeat that one more time. It's area code 310-338-KXLU, 310-338-5958. And we'll be here all day until 6 in the afternoon with the one-hour segment of Trios. It's always been a pleasure to be here. And don't forget, a special announcement, we have a salsa festival coming up next month, which is in about 3 weeks. It's going to be Salsa Festival number 9 here at Loyola Marymount University. It's going to be from 11 in the morning all the way to 6 in the afternoon. I think we're featuring 4 bands. There's going to be a dance floor. There's going to be food. There's going to be arts and crafts. Different merchandise as well. Thank you, ladies and gentlemen, for listening to our station. You can live stream us if you download the app. You could also go to kxlu.com. 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Shout out to the people out there in the state of Texas. Houston just chimed in, let me know that I sound okay for coming in at 6 in the morning. It's always great to be here. Get your morning started off right with a cup of coffee and a little bit of salsa music or a little bit of Latin music, demonstrating our Latin thing with this message of love and unity. And with all respect, maybe we'll get somewhere working together as a community, as we should. As we move on. Ladies and gentlemen, it's always been a pleasure. I am signing off, DJ Larry, and we'll be here in 2 weeks again with a fun-filled Sunday, ladies and gentlemen. Thank you for tuning in. Now it's time for the Brazilian Hour. Bahia.

Bueno, hemos llegado al final de nuestro programa. We've come to the end of our program. I hope you enjoyed it. Have a great and safe day. Up next is the Brazilian Hour, followed by more music from Alma del Barrio, 88.9 FM in Los Angeles, streaming from Loyola Marymount University. Este es su servidor, Nelson Rodriguez. Nelson Rodriguez signing off. Until next time, ciao.

We are back with another Brazilian Hour. I'm Sergio Mionischenko. We have a very special show ahead. Don't miss a segment with recordings by Joyce and Tuti Moreno. But now let's listen to Rosa Passos, Chico Buarque, Wayne Shorter, joined by Milton Nascimento, Kleber Jorge, and Wigberto Bertrami.

0: Now we had keyboardist, founding member of the group Azimuth, José Roberto Bertrami with Partido Alto Número 3. With Kleber Jorge, we heard Comunhão de Bens. The great American sax player, composer Wayne Shorter, joined by Milton Nascimento with From the Lonely Afternoons from Wayne Shorter's album Native Dancer. With Chico Buarque de Holanda, we heard Para Todos, and Rosa Passos opened the set with De Flor em Flor. Up next, our very special segment with recordings by Joyce and Tuti Moreno. Let's listen to them with Mandala.
1: Um, dois, três.

There we heard Joyce Santucci Moreno with the track Mandala from their album Jazz Is Dead, number 27. On this edition of Brazilian Now, we feature the new album of Joyce Santucci Moreno, Jazz Is Dead, number 27, by two of the most celebrated musicians, Joyce Moreno and drummer Tutti Moreno, in collaboration with producer Adrian Young. The album blends sophisticated samba, Brazilian jazz, improvisation, and Joyce's unmistakable voice and guitar. It is also a tribute to the dear friend, the legendary musician João Donato. Let's listen to a whole set with songs from this album. We open with Wana Ete, Janeiro, Sorria de Novo, Círculo Vicioso, and close with This Love. Joyce Santucci Moreno right here on the Brazilian Hour.

And there we hear Joyce and Tuti Moreno with songs from their album dedicated to compositions by João Donato. We heard Is This Love, Círculo Vicioso, Sorria de Novo, Janeiro, and we opened the set with Uaná e Té. Joyce and Tito Moreno right here on the Brazilian Hour. We continue with Donny Von Lara, Rosália de Souza, and we close with Roger.

And then we had Roger with Scambau. Preceding Roger, we had Rosana de Souza with Bossa 31. And Don Ivone Lara opened the set with Luz da Paz. This is the Brazilian Hour. I'm Sergio Melnichenko. Visit our site at Brazilian Hour and listen to the Brazilian Hour 24 hours a day. This is program number Brazilian Hour Z467. 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For more information, visit sdsu.edu. I'll leave you with Antonio Adolfo with a song from his album Sambalayo titled Journey to the Interior. For the Brazilian Hour, I'm Sergio Melnichenko. Thanks for listening e até.

Good morning, everybody out there in Salsa Land and Alma del Barrio Land. And welcome back to Alma del Barrio here on KXLU 88.9 FM. And we just listened to a great hour of Brazilian music with Sergio Malencheco. My name is Kathy Diaz, and I will be your host here from 10 o'clock to 2 o'clock here on Alma del Barrio. We want to thank DJ Larry for playing some great music this early morning from 6 to 9. He was here, and oh my goodness, was that some tasty stuff he was playing for us this morning. It was really, really nice. I'm hoping to offer you the same great music, just continuing here with the tradition of Alma del Barrio. My name is Kathy Diaz, or Kathy La Rumbera Diaz, if you listen to Canto Tropical on KPFK. And I am happy to be here this Sunday morning. It's a beautiful day out there. There's a lot of activity going here, taking place here on the campus of Loyola Marymount University. So it's always very exciting to see that. And it's a cool day, and that always feels real good. So we are just energized, and we are ready to go. So on that note, let's just get it started with the greats of greats, Tito Puente and Celia Cruz here on Alma del Barrio.

That was the great Meñique with Charlie Palmieri doing a tune called Tiene Sabor. And we like to think that this show, Tiene Sabor, has taste. We also heard the Fania All-Stars doing Dime Que Te Pasa. And ahead of that, it was Tito Allen doing Sin Clave y Bongo. And we opened it up with Tito Puente and Celia Cruz doing Ay Mi Cuba. So I hope I've warmed you well up this Sunday morning. Again, it's I'm taking the 10 o'clock to 2 o'clock shift here on Alma del Barrio, and I'm just always so excited to be here. And the first thing I want to talk about, of course, is our upcoming Salsa Festival. It's the 9th annual Alma del Barrio Salsa Fest. It's going to take place here on the campus, as you well know, of Loyola Marymount University. And it's going to start at 11 o'clock in the morning and go until 6 p.m. in the early evening. Now, you know, you got to get here early if you want to get a good spot, because that's what people do. They get here really, really early to claim their choice spot. So I want to just let you know that you might want to think about doing that. And also, because we're starting this year, we always start off with something Brazilian as a nod to the Brazilian hour, Sergio Malancheco. And this year, we're going to do something a little bit different. We're going to present forró, which is a partner dance out of the northeast part of Brazil. And actually, the step is very similar to salsa. So we're going to have a dance class. So I'm hoping all the salseros will take part in the dance class, because it's really a really fun partner dance, and all the salseros are going to get it right away, and it's really, really fun. And I'm going to play a little bit of forró later in the show, not to step on Sergio's toes, but I just want to give you a little taste of what forró is all about musically. But on that note, let's just continue with the music. We've got Las Cuerdas del Caribe doing something called Mi Jibarita Mimada here on Alma del Barrio. 88.9 FM.

This is Alma del Barrio, where we continue listening to the wonderful music here. And we were listening to Carmencita DJ y su Salsa Manía, a tune called A Bailar, with the group. Well, that is the group, Salsa Manía. The tune I meant is A Bailar. She is Carmencita Otero Martinez. She's an international salsa DJ. And believe it or not, by day, she's a scientist, or maybe I should say by profession, she is a scientist. That's kind of interesting. We also heard Diego Gale and Maite Ontele doing Guaracha Gale, and I'm almost sure I played that song before. I just love it. Diego Gale, of course, out of Colombia, a man that wears many hats, has many groups, and he's a percussionist. And Maite Ontele is from the Netherlands. She's an incredible trumpet player, and she really credits her dad for introducing her to Latin music. She's wonderful. She does a lot of interesting collaborations with many different artists. We also heard Tonio Moreno y su Big Band. Now, did you not find that interesting, that version of Idilio en Danzón? And if you could tell, it had to be a Mexican band, because I had the classic sound of a Mexican danzón. And yes, Tonio Moreno is from Mexico. He's from La Capital, from the DF of Mexico City, and he is a trombonist, and that is his big band. Kind of nice, huh? It was really kind of interesting. Take a little breather here so we get on the other side of the hour, and we'll be back with more music. But of course, you're listening to Alma del Barrio on KXLU Los Angeles, 88.9 FM.

a little musical interlude with Manny Silvera. Oh, I remember when Manny came out with this release back in 2009. I remember he came to Canto Tropical and we interviewed him and we debuted the release. Oh, it's still so great. We heard the tune Amigos. The release is called Origen or Origin. Manny Silvera, wonderful bass player. Haven't heard from him in a long time. He was here in Los Angeles. You're listening to Alma del Barrio here on KXLU. My name is Kathy Diaz. Happy to be with you. I want to send out a special saludo to Pascual Lombardo, who gave us a call. I also want to thank him because I was fundraising last night on Canto Tropical on KXLU, and he helped me a lot, and we did pretty good. So thank you very much, Pascual. And he is just a faithful listener, not only of Canto, but also, of course, of Alma del Barrio. He's a big supporter of the music and public radio. Okay, so you know how I like to peruse the Alma del Barrio library because I find things that I kind of know but haven't heard in a while, or it's something that's not in my collection. But I also love finding new treasures that I don't know anything about, so I grabbed some stuff. So we're going to listen to a couple things. The first song I do know, I remember when this came out because we also had him at the station at Canto with Fred Ramirez when he did his tribute to the legends of Latin jazz. On the Discos Dos Coronas when they were doing a lot of music back in the day. And I'm going to play some Willie Rosario, some stuff that I know. But then I pulled some other CDs that I really don't know what's on them. So it's just a hit and miss. But, you know, you just can't go wrong. You just pick a song that you think is going to sound good, and there you go. So let's continue with the music. As promised, Fred Ramirez doing a tribute to, in this case, to Mario Bausa, a tune called Bausa Vive.

That was Johnny Ray with us. Johnny Ray and his Salsa con Clase doing the tune De La Rumba Soy Yo. Johnny Ray, Puerto Rican, grew up in New York City, did a lot of great music. You may remember him, maybe think of him when you hear of the Johnny Samot band and maybe Sociedad 76. He's been around, but of course his latest reincarnation was with Salsa con Clase. Such great, great music, percussionist. We also heard Bobby Ramirez with a tune called Pan con Bistec. That's from that is the title track of this album that came out in 2003. Again, this is from the Alma del Barrio Library. He's an incredible flute player, saxophone player. And again, the tune was Pan con Bistec, and I think it just made me very hungry. I would like a pan con bistec right now. If I could order it, I would really love that. And again, out of the Miami area. We also heard the great Willie Rosario. There's a centenarian. That's right. He is well into his 102? I mean, Willie Rosario. We heard the tune Recordando a Miguelito Valdez from his release, El Rey del Ritmo. And gosh, there were so many tunes I wish I could have picked. La Maldad, Ataca, Llueve, Oh, Esa Que Yo Conocí. Oh, so many great tunes on this release. And we opened the set and of course that was Recordando Miguelito Valdez, a tribute to Miguelito Valdez. Then we heard Fred Ramirez, who was an incredible percussionist and vibes player, doing a tune called Bausa Vive, and that was his tribute to Mario Bausa. And I was reading the liner notes because, quite frankly, these are great liner notes. But apparently in 1958, there was a loft on the second floor of a building on the corner of Highland and Hollywood Boulevards that was the residence of an artist musician who called himself the Mongolian Horse. And he would invite drummers from all over the city to jam or rehearse at his place. And apparently, Fred was one of the guys who showed up. And he not only was a great percussionist, but I believe he self-taught himself to play the vibes. And I'm trying to get to the part here where he talks about that, but the liner notes mention the era of Club Virginia's, the M Club, the Crescendo, the Pasta House. Remember Rudy's Pasta House and Pancho's After Hours? I guess he went to all those places and played. So it's just so much fun to not only listen to Fred's, actually he's a pianist, I should say, and taught himself to play the vibes. But it's just so wonderful to read these liner notes and remember all the wonderful talent that we had here in Los Angeles. Fred Ramirez, great song, Bausa Vive. My name is Kathy Diaz, and of course you're listening to Alma del Barrio here on KXOU. We want to send out a very special saludo tropicalissimo to our dear friend Nelson Rodriguez. Maybe some of you have heard that he tragically lost his brother Ismael Jr., and that's he's right now in the Bronx. He just texted me. He says he's listening to the show with his sister Yvette and her boyfriend Luis, and they're sharing memories of their dearly departed brother Ismael Jr. So on behalf of all of us here in Alma del Barrio, we send you our condolences, Nelson, to your family. And gosh, there's just never enough words that one can say when you lose a family member, especially maybe when under unexpected circumstances. But we're waiting for you to receive you with open arms, Nelson. Again, to you and your family, we dedicate this show to you. We're going to continue with the music, of course. We've got Pablo Watusi y los Afro Cachacos coming up next here on Alma del Barrio. Sí.

Get a kick out of that version of the song. Yes, it's the Juan Luis Guerra song, La Bilirrubina, this time performed by Alfredo Rodriguez. He is a Grammy-nominated Cuban jazz pianist, also composer, and they say he was a protege of Quincy Jones. How about that? Now, I've always been curious about bilirrubina. What does it mean? Well, in the song, it's used as a playful metaphor for lovesickness and intense emotional excitement. And if you listen to the lyrics, it says something when you hear Juan Luis Guerra do it. There is a line in the lyrics that say, me ha subido la bilirrubina, which means that his passion and longing are running so high that his, you know, your body is reacting as if he has a real fever. But apparently, bilirrubina is the Spanish for bilirubin or rubin, which apparently is related to blood cells. Who knew? And apparently, Juan Luis Guerra once noted that singing about bilirrubin to a doctor makes zero scientific sense, but perfect poetic sense. And we agree. There's always more to a song than you think. Before that, it was Kiki Valera doing El Ají de Cocina. Of course, also from Cuba, but now he's here in the States. Where is he? Is he in Portland, I think? Came here for love. He's a wonderful tres player. We also heard Cubanismo doing Marie Laveau from his release called New Orleans. And that was a great tune. Didn't you just love it? I really like that. I forgot to note who does the vocals on that, but Cubanismo refers to the master trumpeter Jesús Alemany. We open the set with Pablo Watusi y los Afro Cachacos doing Oscura Primavera. This guy, Pablo, is out of Bogotá, and he used to be part of La 33. Remember that band as well? And he is one of the leaders of Afro Cachacos that really did a lot to, you know, make, well, a lot for the salsa community there in Bogota, the salsa y la identidad afro de Bogota, precisely. Okay. Oh, you know, I forgot. I got to play some fajoba. We'll get to that later. Don't forget the salsa festival coming up on October 18th. Make sure, you know, put it on all your social media. Remind people to be there at 11 o'clock so they don't miss the fajo and all the great bands that follow. You know, it's going to be a day of wonderful music, great food, and lots of arts and crafts. You can also stock up on all of your Alma del Barrio merch. Got t-shirts, bags, also KXLU, just lots of great stuff. So make sure you're there. Okay, let's see, where are we at? Oh, all right, where are we going to go next? We're going to be listening to Roberto de la Barrera doing a tune called Los Coca-Colos. Another interesting song with another interesting meaning. We'll talk about that later here on Alma del Barrio.

Conjunto Son de Barrio doing a tune called Viejitos Cañandonga, and all the tunes in this set were kind of viejitos. Viejitos Cañandonga is the name of the tune, and this group is from Colombia, but it was under the direction, musical and artistic direction, of the Peruvian pianist Alfredo Linares, who settled in Colombia. And there he was there for a long time. And he was very much influenced by Cuban pianist Peruchin, Bebo Valdez, and Lino Frias. We also heard Juancito López doing a San Francisco. Juancito, or Juanucho López, is actually originally from Spain, but later relocated to the United States, to New York, and performed with various tropical and pachanga music artists before forming his own band in 1952. We also heard Grupo Palomino with Alexis Lozano. Do you guys remember this tune, Soba el Pan? I sure do. It was a great song. This is a group that was created in the mid-80s. Alex Lozano is from Colombia, and he was co-founder of Grupo Niche and the founder of Guayacan Orchestra. So he sure knows his way around orchestras. Grupo Palomino, Soba el Pan. And we open the set with Roberto de la Barrera doing Los Coca-Colos. And he was a pianist. And they say that he was one of the first musicians from Cartagena, Colombia, to record music that would later be known as tropical or salsa. With his own group. And he took the piano seat in Discos Fuentes. You know, Discos Fuentes is the label that puts out so much wonderful Colombian music. I won't use the word monopoly, but boy, do they produce. So he was he played the piano on the house orchestra with Discos Fuentes, and he also arranged several releases. And yeah, he was a pioneer for introducing modern Latin sounds from Havana, New York, and San Juan. And unfortunately, a lot of his contributions have been forgotten. And Los Coca-Colos is a term that refers to teenagers who are frivolous or trendy, a young person who cares a lot about fashion, pop culture, and modern trends. I wonder if today would we be called them young influencers who think they're all of that because they're on top of things, on top of fashion and what's going on in the world. So it's kind of a fun tune. Again, the Alma del Barrio here at KXLU, Loyola Marymount University. You can hear us on the internet at KXLU.com, or if you have Apple, your Apple device, KXLU app.

Luis, and they continue sharing all the wonderful memories of their brother, Ismael Jr. Yeah, sad, but I'm sure they have wonderful memories. And we've got lots of wonderful memories with you, and certainly more wonderful memories that we plan to create when you come to the 9th annual Alma del Barrio Salsa Festival on October the 18th as a Sunday. And I believe the flyers are going to be released tomorrow, so we'll be able to mention all the bands, because I don't think I've gotten the full roster. But it's going to be at Lawton Plaza, where it's been the last couple of years, a beautiful spot here on campus. And remember, it's all free, including parking, so there's no reason not to come. El Festival de Salsa de Alma del Barrio se va a llevar a cabo el 18 de octubre. Es un domingo, empieza a las 11 hasta las 6, con mucha música, buena comida, arte para comprar, camisetas y bolsas de Alma del Barrio de KXLU, muchas actividades. 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So it better be in your calendars. Where are we now? Oh, I know where we are. We are once again dipping into the Alma del Barrio library. And this time, this is just a cold call on every single song. I don't know these releases. Some of the artists I know, others I don't know. So whatever we play, it's going to be an adventure. We're going to be listening right now to Eliados Ochoa and his tribute to Cuarteto Patria here on Alma del Barrio, a tune called Son a la Casa de la Trova.

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1: 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I'm still looking for love or looking for a love. 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And I won't speak Portuguese anymore. We leave that to Sergio Malanchego and his Brazilian Hour. But I'm really happy to say that we're finally going to bring these two communities together at this upcoming Salsa Festival here at Alma del Barrio on October the 18th, because I've discovered forró and I'm a big fan of it. And the one thing is that, you know, the step is really the same as salsa or cumbia. So if you can dance either one, you can quickly adapt to forró. But there's a difference. It's a different in the whole. There's a difference in the swing. There's a difference in the music. And it's really, really a lot of fun. We're going to feature Natalia Spaggini and her trio. They're going to play. And we've invited Andrea Lopasso and Yuki to teach the class. They both come from forró in L.A. They are the ones that throw forró parties once a month. And you can check them out on Instagram and I think on Facebook. And you can see when I think the next forró in L.A. dance is going to be on October the 3rd, usually oh my goodness, my mind just went blank. Anyway, you can look them up, forró in L.A. Tropico del Nopal, yeah, the gallery there in Los Angeles. So I thought, you know, I thought it would really be fun to play a little bit of forró. I don't want to step on Sergio Malanchego's toes too much. So we'll just listen to two songs so you can get a feeling of what forró is all about. As I mentioned, it's from the northeast part of Brazil. It's a music and it's a dance. And what used to be, you know, pretty much regional. But now it's taken the world by storm, much like salsa. There's forró festivals all over the world. There's a big one in New York. There's a big one in Boston. But they're all over. And it's, you know, pretty much danced all over, just like salsa. And you probably heard Sergio play a lot of it when he remembers the festas juninas, the parties that they have in June, because that's what they play is forró. So let's listen to a little bit of forró. So I'm inviting all of the salseros to come early so they can take the dance class. Y también quiero convidar todos forrozeros también. I want to invite all the forrozeros to come and show people what forró is all about. We're going to be listening to something by Jackson do Pandeiro, who's a very well, no longer with us, but he was an incredible, master of the forró. Okay, let's give a listen to him then here on Alma del Barrio. The tune is called Secretaria do Diablo, the Secretary of the Devil.

So that's a little taste of fajá for you here on Alma del Barrio. Yeah, don't worry. We'll get back to salsa real quick. But just wanted to introduce you to fajá if you're not familiar with it. The tune that we just heard was Trio Nordestino doing a tune called Rejeição, which means rejection. And then before that, it was Jackson do Pandeiro doing Secretaria do Diabo, also from the Northeast. Remember, it's a rhythm and a dance from the Northeast part of Brazil that's really taken the world by storm. And we hope it takes the Salsa Festival by storm, and at least in the very beginning, because there will be the first group up probably around between 11:30 and 12 o'clock with Natalia Spaggini and her trio, along with Andrea Lopasso and Yuki teaching. And remember, if you want to know more about fajá activities, check out fajá in Los Angeles. I think it's Facebook and Instagram. Okay, that's October the 18th. And yep, back to the salsa, back to the Afro-Cuban music and salsa here in Alma del Barrio.

The great Cuco Valoy here on Almas del Barrio doing a tune called Las Mujeres Son. The women are, okay, Cuco. You know, Cuco's 89 years old, and what a wonderful, wonderful singer he is. He's from the Dominican Republic. I still remember when I had a chance to see him in person. Where was it? At La Bamba? Remember that club in out there in close to Western and well, I can't even think where that was, but La Bamba, maybe some of you remember that club. An incredible performer. He had such a he just really captured you, and he was so intense. He just really captured your attention. He does merengue, guaracha, son montuno, salsa, and you may remember that he began performing with his brother Martin under the name of Los Ahijados. And one of his big hits, of course, is Juliana, that has been recorded by DLG. They did a cover of it, and they actually featured Cuco in it, doing some of the vocals on it. That was nice. We also heard another interesting tune by a collective just called KPM Music, and they simply called this song Charanga, and it's out of Britain. It's a British musical production. They have a library of music. They just distribute music. It was founded in 1955, and I guess they wanted to get into charanga, and they just simply called the tune charanga. Before that, it was NG La Banda or NG La Banda, La Banda Que Manda, doing La Expresiva, a group out of Cuba founded by José Luis El Tosco Cortés, a wonderful flutist, and NG stands for Nueva Generación. And they have brought us such great music as well. We opened with Chapultín y sus Estrellas doing Sazonando, and the Conjunto Chapultín, also known as Chapultín y sus Estrellas, it was a Cuban son conjunto from Havana. It was founded in 1950 by trumpeter Felix Chapultín, along with pianist Lily Martinez. So we're talking about greats of Cuban music, along with Miguelito Cuní on vocals and other members of the Arsenio Rodriguez Conjunto, which was had partially disbanded after Arsenio left to go to the United States. So talk about musical legends. Oh, goodness. This is Alma del Barrio here on KXLU. It is freezing here in the studio. I understand it's warm outside, and I just took a peek outdoors, and I guess they're having an alumni party here, alumni festivities here on the campus, and I'm telling you, it is jumping outside. I wish I could go outside just to warm up a little bit. I'm always glad I always make sure to bring a sweater when I come to the studio. Do I need to remind you once again about the festival? Yeah, October the 18th. Make sure you're there. Be square. Starts at 11, goes to 6 o'clock. We're in the Lawton Plaza where we have been the last couple of years. It's just a great event. So much fun. And yeah, it's free. Free entrance, free parking. We're going to continue with a beautiful tune by a woman out of Mexico, Luna Santa, and the tune is called Dicen que las abuelas.

Well, that's unfortunate. I don't know what happened to that song, but we will continue nevertheless, because that is what we do here on Alma del Barrio. I was trying to play Lava Sose doing Son Soñate, but we didn't get very far. He's from Gambia, and he obviously did Afro-Cuban music and salsa, as that's what he did. Before that, we did hear La Sonora Dinamita, La Dinamita, as I like to call them, but it is Sonora Dinamita, with Lucho Argaín, the tune Yo La Vi. I love him when he was part of La Dinamita. He joined the group in 1960 almost as a founding member. And then in the 70s, after he had kind of retired, he was asked to restart the group because of demand from Mexico. And as he said, Lucho Argaín dijo, "Mexico fue la catapulta de sus éxitos. Y él mismo llegó a considerar a México como una segunda casa." He thought of Mexico as a second home for him. Before that, it was Cucurucho Valdez doing Tumbao Pa Bebo. And yes, that is a member of the Valdez family. You remember Bebo Valdez, Chucho Valdez? Cucurucho Valdez is Roberto Carlos Rodriguez Valdez. He's a pianist, composer, and he loves jazz and Afro-Cuban music. And he played with Lo Bam Bam, Charanga Habanera, Isaac Delgado, and Paolo Feje. Before that, it was Luna Santa. Oh my goodness, what a beautiful song. Dicen que las abuelas. 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So she says this is a song for her tribe of magical women, children, sons and daughter, well, daughters, grandmothers, mothers, sisters, who the guardians of life through with their happiness, their joy, and their presence, they just leave the earth a better place, the world a better place. Isn't that beautiful? Luna Santa, dicen que las abuelas. I can't believe we're already in the last hour.

We're here of Alma del Barrio. Only have less than 45 minutes to go. Oh my goodness. But then the music continues from 2 o'clock to six. And then we have beautiful bolero music to kind of take you into the evening hours as well. So lots of great music here still to come here on Alma del Barrio. Let's see, what are we going to listen to next? I think we're going to listen to Sexteto Nacional de Ignacio Pinedo. How about that? Yeah, I think we'll give that a go here on Alma del Barrio.

Out of Cuba, we heard Valentin y su grupo doing a tune called ¿Qué va a pasar? What is going to happen? Well, the 9th Annual Salsa Festival is going to happen on October the 18th here on the campus of Loyola Marymount University, the 9th annual Alma del Barrio Salsa Festival. Okay, but we also heard Arsenio Rodriguez doing Mami Me Gustó. Arsenio, what can we say about him? Just one of the most important figures in the history of Cuban music, and he was a prolific composer. He wrote at l some 200 songs. He was a tresero percussionist. So much has been written about him and how he really changed the face of, well, let's say Latin dance music that we now know as salsa. We also heard Adalberto Alvarez doing Recordando al Sonero. Also from Cuba, he founded Son 14 in 1978, disbanded in the 80s, and then he started his own group, Adalberto y su Son. And he led that band until he died in 2021 from pneumonia, complications from COVID. Very, very sad. We opened the set with Sexteto Nacional de Ignacio Piñeiro doing No Quiero Verte Más. I don't want to see you anymore. Another very influential band in Cuba was founded by Ignacio Piñeiro in 1927, and it was kind of Columbia Records' answer to RCA Victor's popular Sexteto Habanero. And both of these groups added the trumpet, and they both went on to define what became the classic septet sound. Well, Angela Fajardo's in the house. That means she's going to take it over at 2 o'clock and take you to 6 o'clock with her unique style of music. And oh, we're just so happy when Angela, it's always a bright, fresh air when Angela comes into the station, comes into the studio. So she's gathering all of her music. She's getting herself all set up. And again, she'll be taking over the spot here at 2 o'clock here in Alma del Barrio. My name is Kathy Diaz. I've still got a bit of time to play you some of my stuff. And we're going to play one of my favorite tunes by Eddie Palmieri. Now, how can you pick a favorite tune by Eddie Palmieri? He had so many. But this is one of my favorites. I hope you like it too.

Joey Pastrana, or mejor dicho, José Luis Pastrana Santos, brought us a tune called King of Latin Soul. Whoa. He was one of those guys that had a special gift for singing these Latin tunes in both English and Spanish, where he sang in both English and Spanish, and along with other boogaloo folks like Pete Rodriguez and Joe Cuba, he was responsible for introducing Latin music to a lot of English speakers across the U.S. And he's from originally from Santurce, Puerto Rico, but he grew up in the barrio there in New York. We also heard Machito doing Quimbobo. Classic tune. We also heard Fania All-Stars doing Guajira con Tumbao, classic tune. And we opened up with Eddie Palmieri, Pa'Huile, classic tune. Well, my name is Kathy Diaz. And oh, before I forget, llamó Damián, nuestro amigo, que todavía está en Cuba, para decirnos del festival anual cubano que se va a llevar a cabo el viernes que viene. Atrás de Portos en Downey, de 6 a 9, y va a tocar el grupo Charanga Cubana. So if you'd like to go to the Cuban Festival in Downey next Friday, it's located, the party is going to be behind Portos. I'll know Portos, a great bakery. It's from 6 to 9, and Charanga Cubana is going to play. Okay, gracias por esa información, Damián. So again, my name is Kathy Diaz, and I'm going to go ahead and say goodbye. We got Angela Fajardo here, who's going to take it over at 2 o'clock. I want to thank you so much for joining me this afternoon. I hope you enjoyed the music, and don't forget our festival on October the 18th. Be there or be square. Starts at 11, goes to 6 o'clock. Lots of great music. Great food, arts and crafts, merch, KXLU and Alma del Barrio merch to purchase. And remember, it is free, including parking. So you got to be there. I'm going to close with Son Café doing a tune called A los Pianistas. So a little tribute to all the piano players here on Alma del Barrio. And once again, Angela Fajardo going to take you to 6 o'clock this evening. So again, thank you for joining me. Chao, Los Angeles.

चलाए। Escocia. 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

On partait courir la médina comme des gamins au cinéma.